Essen Ben, this is Midland, over. Hi, Essen Dean, Essen Ben, this is Midland, over. ETI Bessenden, this is Midland, over. Thank you.

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0: Seaside Perth, Seaside Perth, this is Horseshoe 1, over.
1: Receiving over.
0: Seaside Perth, I have Ian Blackburn here, Horseshoe 1, for collection.
1: On my way, Seaside Perth out.

0: Okay, Coburn, this is Pins.
1: Coburn receiving.
0: Next service out of the siding has lost property, over.
1: Copy that. Coburn out.
0: Five minutes, it's 5 o'clock. Over.
1: SSC.

0: Delta 4, Delta 4, Oscar 1. 1, Delta 4 receiving. I was hoping you might be free to swing through Bayswater bus interchange, kind of like where the layover is. There's a white SUV which is parked up blocking a bus. My understanding is that they were involved in quite a verbal domestic or conflict inside the vehicle. However, a male party has left and wandered off probably 3 or 4 minutes ago, but the vehicle's still sort of hanging out. CMI advises me it's been half an hour since the vehicle arrived.
1: Yeah, roger that. We'll swing through and have a look and see what we got.
0: Roger, thank you. It's a white Mitsubishi SUV. It's a rental, so I'm not able to do sort of any IMS checks or give you any more intel.

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1: Sir, show receiving, over. Horseshoe 2, go ahead.

0: CS Apart, I received a loss of property. Would you please come your way and over?
1: On my way, CS Apart.

0: 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It's out of passenger coming to you is the two car set.
1: Message received, passenger, Bank Water out.

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1: Victor 1.
0: Oscar 1, we've been here for a while now. We've observed multiple services, both on the up and down, and the gates operating perfectly.
1: Perfecto. Thanks so much for your time.

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1: Roger that.

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1: Foxtrot 1.
0: Yeah, mate, just letting you know we have arrived at Basin Station. We're going to have a chat to transfer security as well, over.
1: Roger, guys.

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0: Perth, this is Horseshoe 1, I've got Shagun here for collection.
1: On my way, get the back out.

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1: Gosnells, CSA first, receiving, over.
0: VIP, he's not a booking, but he needs some assistance to get on a service to travel to Midland. The train departed Gosnells, door one, his name is Andrew, over.
1: Train departed from Gosnells. 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
1: Dump train's just left us. 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
0: Yeah, copy that, service left door one, got the bike.
2: Line.
0: Yes, sir.
2: Over.
0: Door 8, message C, thank you. PD Big Park off.

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0: You able to give me a call when you get a chance, just regarding a passenger assistance booking? It's not urgent.

0: November 1, November 1. 7, are you available for a name check, please? Over.
1: Last road call sign for November 1. Yeah, Dalloway.

0: Adelaide Base, Foxtrot 1, over.
1: Foxtrot, go ahead.
0: Can we get cameras up on an altercation? It's just off the property near the A-plane, off of platform 4.
1: Roger, stand by.
0: There's multiple people involved. Might help if we could get a couple of uniform transits this way.
1: Yeah, so it's in the car park of a flame?
2: Yeah, just outside the flame, over.

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1: We're currently at Birdwood, we can head there.
0: If you could start flowing that way, it might be good. There is a group that appears to be yelling and shouting at one another in the car park of a flame, from what we can see, but we are quite obstructed within all the fencing.
2: CSA Underground, CSA Coburn.

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0: put if he has to put to the backwards over. 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Train coming from Bradford, over.
1: Negative.
0: If someone handles your phone, please let me know. I have a passenger here with me. 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
1: Please,

0: CSFR 3D abajo el duro. Please have a look in the last train which is arriving or has just arrived in city for a phone, mobile phone, over. Carriage and it's a black Samsung phone, over.
1: Black carriage, black phone. I will update you.
0: A cover on it, over.

0: Bay, Foxtrot 1 at MacIver.
1: Go ahead.
2: November 1, this is Red 27. Are you available for a name check, please? Over.
0: Yeah, Bay, Foxtrot 1 at MacIver, clear cameras for now. We can monitor for now, over.
1: Roger, we'll

0: November 1, this is Rev 27. Are you available for an aim check, please? Over.
1: Rev 27, November 1, yeah, Dalloway.
2: Delta 3, Delta 3, Oscar.
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2: Guys, you may disregard McIver. If I could get you heading more central, Delta 2 is going to be offline for a short period.
3: Oscar 1, Delta 3 out.
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0: November 1, November 1, this is Rev 190. 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Over.
1: Rev 190, November 1, you can give me a call.

0: CSA Claremont, CSA Claremont, this is Econ 1, over.
1: Claremont receiving, over.
0: Claremont, this is Econ 1. We had a passenger that left her smart rider and student ID in the train that left Perth about 2 minutes ago. I'm just wondering when it comes into you, would you be able to check for us, please?
1: Certainly, will do. Was that a Claremont service or was that a Fremantle service? Over.
0: It's a Claremont service. Over.
1: Econ 1, we'll get back to you. Claremont out.

0: service staff at Thornley. Thornley, Oscar.
1: Yeah, Oscar one, Thornley is busy.
0: I've got a bolo here from police in relation to a burglary which occurred nearby. Description when you're ready?
1: Yes, Oscar one, go ahead, please.
0: The suspect's described as male, tall, approximately 6 feet, medium build, last seen wearing a black shorts, possibly a white shirt, and no shoes. So white shirt, black shorts, no shoes, 6 foot tall.
1: Yeah, Oscar one, so we receive all that. If we see anyone like that, we will get back to you.
0: Thank you, Thornley.

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1: Go ahead, platform 5.
0: Yes, can you set the eyes on one IC3 female? She wears a black jacket and a blue pant. She is going to platform 4, over. Have no ticket shown.
1: Roger, stand by. Is it the male in the hoodie with the Adidas and blue shoes, black hoodie?
0: No, that's incorrect. She is going to platform 4. She just crossed the room number 15 and she's going to number 4. She's wearing black puffer jacket and blue jeans and open here. Over.
1: Roger, cameras are up, Perth.

0: Econ 1, Econ 1, CTA Claremont, over.
1: Econ 1 receiving.
0: I found one smart rider in one holder on the last service. It's in a black holder. If that belongs to the person, then I have a chair in my hand.
1: Over. Thank you, Claremont. I'll let the passenger know it is hers. Econ 1 out.

0: customer service staff in Perth. Perth, Oscar One.
1: Yes, sir, Perth, receive it.
0: A Perth at 0948. There's going to be a service pop out of the Daglish siding and arrive on platform number 8. Someone's called Infoline reporting they may have left their iPod on that service in a black case. Are you available to meet that service 0948 platform 8 and just have a check?
1: So, that item been retrieved already, over.
0: Ah, perfect. Thank you so much.
1: Beautiful.

you say Perth Underground? Perth Underground, this is June Lop, over. Perth Underground, receiving, over. We've got Desmond, visually impaired, door number 4, just left Joondalup for Maylands, over. Underground, Desmond, door 4, VIP for Maylands, over. Joondalup, roger that.

0: Railway Base, CSA Kennington. No help for bike. Can you please monitor these three kids just rip off the sign from the fire extinguisher from the platform going down the escalators? Over.
1: Kennington Vice, cameras are up.
0: I believe one of the girls, she was ripping the sign off. She's just going down that escalator now.
1: Yep, cameras are up.

0: Delta 3, mate.
1: Receiving.
0: Yeah, Roger, Delta 3, if you're the Delta at Cannington, if you just want to have a look at the bookmark on 056 with that sticker on the fire hydrant.
1: I did still have the sticker.
0: Yeah, they might. It looks like they had it at the top of the escalator, but then disposed of it on the escalator, or maybe just as they came off it. But yeah, they definitely removed it from the cabinet.

0: confirmed.
1: Rev 125.
0: We're on an up service, just left Guildford, heading towards Success Hill. 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
1: Any Midland Line Transit officers in a position to intercept a up service currently Success Hill, Oscar 1?

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2: Rev 125 at Basson Dean. 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
1: Yeah, I'm prepared to receive it.
0: This is on the ground. Can you please meet me in the underpass for Desmond heading to Mayland? Over.
1: Underpass for Desmond. 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
0: 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Thank you.

0: TSA Midland, this is Pins. TSA Midland, this is Pins.
1: Kidding, go ahead.
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1: Please go to platform 3, thank you. Midland out.

0: 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See if you're first, over.
1: Yes, this is Milan.
0: Milan, you have VIP Desmond in door number 8 on a Midland service. Just left port. Over.
1: Yes, received that. Door 8 for Desmond. 10 for CSFR, Milan, South.

0: 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You are very scratchy, cannot hear.
1: CFA Amdale, VAP Allen, is just in door 1. Taking a meeting from Perth and he's coming back as well.
0: Door 1 for VIP, thank you.
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1: Go ahead, platform 5.
0: Yes, I see one in the black half jacket, black pants, with the black luggage. It's going towards the horseshoe one. It's abusing and no ticket. Over.
1: Perth, cameras are up.

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She's on door 4 train, leaves in 4 minutes. She just needs help getting off the train and getting the lift. She's a bit claustrophobic and afraid of the heights. 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

0: de-escalator over. 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
0: 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The light is flashing in the tunnel. Tunnel number 4, over.
1: We haven't received any alarm. So tunnel 4 underground, is that right?
0: Yes, please. The worker's light is blinking, so he's just concerning about that. At tunnel 4, over.

0: actually the driver says the tunnel's light is on and all the indicators are on that someone is in the tunnel. Over.
1: Yeah, we can't see anyone that goes into the tunnel, so we don't know anything about anyone in the tunnel.
0: No worries, please. Message received. PTS later on.

0: any transit officers. PTA escalator, the alarm goes off, so it looks pretty good now. PTA escalator now.
1: Roger.

0: transit officers near Fremantle. Will transit officers near Fremantle escort?
1: Delta 1 and Fremantle.
0: Delta 1 Fremantle, got a bus heading into Fremantle. It's a 9:10. It's due at 10:30. Reporting there's passengers on board are arguing. You won't be looking for TP 2994.
1: 1TP2994,
0: we have a working the driver as well. Thanks so much. Out to you, 03, 03, Oscar 1.
1: November 1, Foxtrot 1, are you available for an air check, over?
2: Foxtrot 1, November 1, Galloway.

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1: Subiaco receiving.
0: I've been advised around 10 a.m. there was a 000 call made near Subiaco train station. The call taker could hear a bunch of yelling or screaming in the background. Did you have any dramas around 10 a.m.?
1: That's negative. But there is a home with OC3. There's yelling.
0: Roger. And are they just upstairs in the draft area?
1: The last I saw was close to the staff car park on the bench there.
0: Roger, we will have a look at that. Thank you.
2: Bayswater staff, Bayswater staff, Fox.1.

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0: You're coming to the Underground right now, the escalator is turned off, over.
1: CC Underground, I'm on my way, over.

0: 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This is Post, VIP on door 1, train just depart from Big Box.
1: VIP in door number 1, train just departed. Metro is here to go ahead.
0: Space, Delta 1, Fremantle.
2: Go ahead, door 1.
0: Delta 1, Fremantle, can we get cameras, bus 10-6, Fremantle.

0: going to serve a staff at Yanchep. Yanchep, Oscar 1.
1: Yeah, Yanchep receiving.
0: I was hoping you might be free to check the service on platform 1, northern end, for a passenger reportedly asleep in the rear of the train.
1: Roger, going down now.

0: south on the Ellenbrook line. Ellenbrook line, this is 37167. If anyone approaches you for a blue typo bag with gaming stuff in it, it's been handed in Perth.
1: CSA Bays,
2: water
1: over.
2: CSA, Foxtrot 1 receiving, go ahead.
1: Just confirming, that's a negative on the lost property, over.
2: Yeah, roger that. If anyone does come up to you looking for a black phone, let them know that we've got it and we'll trip it in first.
1: Message received. CSA Bayswater out.

0: Oscar 1, Oscar 1, this is Yanchi.
1: He's just out, stepped out. Can we take a message?
0: That guy was asleep. He's all right. He's woken up. He just wants to go to Butler, so he's fine.
1: Roger. Yeah, Chamber will pass it up.

0: Railway Base Foxtrot 1. Can we get cameras up at McIver Station, Platform 4, just behind the feeding area? Smoking.
1: Roger, McIver, cameras are up.
2: First stop, Econ 2, over.
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2: Please, can you come to Econ 2? 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Thank you.

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1: Roger, clear McIver.
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2: 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If you can please let Bucksport know. Over.
3: Roger, I'll pass it on.

attention all staff from the Fremantle and Midland line. If anyone is handed in a grey Nokia phone, please contact PTA Underground. I say again, staff members on the Fremantle and Midland line, if anybody is handed in a grey Nokia phone, please contact PTA Underground. Underground out.

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0: the these ramp options can be get an ID shot on accuracy, copper, black jumper, I'm sorry, black jacket, no shoes, and black shorts of.
1: Yeah, last call sign, we're still trying to find the POI class, stand by.
0: This is Quinn Spark, North Clarkson, over. Platform number 2, they are on the sail route, over.
1: Quinn Spark, you have to stand by.

0: south of Queen's Park. Is it a male in all black with a white cap?
1: Yes, that's Roger.
0: Bookmark 206 at this time, best up, Queen's Park.
1: 206. Thank you, best 5 7 miles, and clear camera and clear stack over.
0: Watch out.

0: customers the staff in underground with the female Oscar One?
1: Staff receiving, over.
0: I understand the female and her associate bought it in Columbine this morning. If that's correct, are you able to figure out an approximate time?

0: Ferries underground. They arrived in Perth underground around 9:50. However, they accidentally got off at 8Q, so I'm assuming around maybe 9:20. Over.
1: Roger, we will see if we can chase that up.

Red 5-7.

0: Red 57.
1: We are heading to back normally door number 1. Your ID, over.
0: Roger, I understand you're on a service heading towards Thornley, door 1 with a ticketing issue. Which direction are you heading?
1: Approaching Thornley from Beckenham, over.
0: Roger, any transit officers in a position to intercept a down service on the approach to Thornley, Oscar 1?
2: Oscar 115, Motel Atlas, the motor.
0: Roger, Nicholson Road, door 1 on the down, if you could. Contact is Rev 57.

0: Oscar 101, this is Fairfax 7. This is regard with the POI. This is details only. It's up off in Thornley, over.
1: Roger, 5-7, off in Thornley. Delta 15, you read direct.
2: 1-15, acknowledged, over.

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1: Thanks for saving, go ahead.
0: Please, can you please get the eyes on the platform 5 outside near to the TVM machine? There is one, I see one female. She looks mentally upset, very. She's screaming, yelling, and abusive. Over.
1: Roger. So she's in the foyer or outside the, in the forecourt?
0: She's just sitting outside the platform 5 out of the station, but she's screaming a lot and yelling.
1: Roger, cameras are up.

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1: Oscar 1, this is Underground receiving, over.
0: Just a heads up, we have reviewed the CCTV and can confirm the gentleman departed on a northbound train. We followed them. We can't see any welfare concerns at all.
1: This is Underground. Can I quickly call you over?
0: Sure can.

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0: Hey, this is Delta 3 going on Scott 1 on the Armadale line. 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We are fleet 386 and available on Delta 3 mobile, over.
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0: Cameras, Midland Station, platform 2. Perfend, the guy with the hoodie, shorts, carry white envelope. Very unhappy, screaming, yelling. We don't know what situation's there, but I'm going to approach him and see if I can help him.
1: Roger, cameras up at Midland.

0: Coven, Cape Coven, this is Pete David Park. 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
1: Copy that, door 2, Coven out.

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0: We have Sergeant on the move. 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
0: Oscar 1, Mandra, up service approaching Coburn door 13. You are providing false details, nothing coming up on that end.
2: Mandra, up service door 13, approaching Coburn for a ticketing issue. Any transit officers able to assist?

0: This is Jorge 2. Over.
1: Jorge 2, go ahead.
0: There are two IC3, one male and female. They're both wearing the black t-shirt, and the man has got the backpack. They're using the lift going underpass. No ticket shown. Over.
1: Roger, cameras, standby. Okay, cameras are up. They're just getting to the bottom of the lift now.

0: 2, go ahead.
1: The two IC3, one male and female, they're both wearing the black t-shirt, and the man has got the backpack. They're using the lift going underpass, no ticket shown. Over.
0: Roger, cameras, standby. And cameras are up, they're just getting to the bottom of the lift now.
1: Yes, the bus, this is the park. Bus, shoving on door 1, pin, just depart from the park.
2: Door 1, that is the first.

0: land in the underground Oscar 1.
1: Yeah, go ahead, Oscar 1.
0: Yeah, I don't know if you guys heard, there's some fare evaders that have come through Horseshoe 2. They're just coming round out of the underpass now. Icy 3 male and female. I've got a backpack. Lady's got her hair tied up with a white scrunchie.
2: Any Mandaline transit officers in a position to intercept a up service heading towards Murdoch, Oscar 1? Negative 50, if you're at Nicholson, you'll miss it. Any other transit officers out and about, up service approaching Murdoch, Oscar 1?

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2: Have you had a mobile phone handed in at any point today?
0: Has handed a mobile in to me at all today, sorry.
2: Roger, thank you.

0: November 1, this is Rev 27. Are you available for a name check, please? Over.
1: Yeah, Rev 27, you can give me a call.
2: Rev 96, Oscar 1. You're taking any issues still on board?
3: Yes, he's still on board near door 1.
2: Mandaline Transit officers, up service, Bull Creek, anyone available for a ticketing issue?

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0: Oscar 1, PIC Longboard, Granger Depart, Canning Bridge.
1: Roger, which door are you on, and could I get a description, please?
0: I see one male wearing all black. I will tell you the exact door number because he moved down towards Canberra side of the train.
1: I see one wearing all black. And did you say he had moved towards the back of the train?
0: It is.
1: Roger, when you get closer to Elizabeth Quay, could you please shout out the door number?
0: Yes.
1: Transit officers, Elizabeth Quay. Elizabeth Quay, Oscar 1.
2: Oscar 1, Elizabeth Quay.
1: Rev 96 is inbound to you on a C-series train with a passenger who is suspected of providing false details. I believe to be towards the rear of the service, but they're going to shout out. I see one, all black.
2: Copy that, Oscar 1. We'll meet that service.
1: Thanks so much.

0: 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Over.
1: Bayswater, this is Radcliffe, receiving. Over.
0: For Sajjad, just leaving a Bayswater. Over.
1: Sajjad, leaving Bayswater as we speak. I assume door number 4. Over.
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0: Just before I've got the Tunnel 1 lights turned on and flashing the pedestrian sign inside the green inside the tunnel, and I couldn't see anyone going there. If you can check the footage, please, Zola.
1: Can you go for the tunnel number?
0: That is tunnel number 1.
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0: Bayswater, Bayswater, TSA Redcliffe. Back to you now, mate. He's in door number 5.
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0: Juan Oscar 1, this is Delta 3.
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0: Oscar 1, this is Delta.
1: Delta 3.
0: Oscar 1, just to let you know, we are back on code 1 on the Armadale line. Over.
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0: down, low unknown, low one, this is Dev 43. 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
3: Clarkson receiving, go ahead.
2: Just got a bolo here for a suspect. Police are looking for a description when you're ready.
3: Yeah, go ahead.
2: We're looking for a 37-year-old female who's believed to be wearing a black top, black pants with pink shoes and a pink backpack. If she pops up, can you shout out?
3: Yeah. Message received, black top, black shoes, pink shoes, no, sorry, black top, black pants, pink shoes, and a pink bag. Is that correct, over?
2: Hey, firm, all correct.
3: Received, clock now.
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0: Methanine, this is Bayswater. 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Over. Methanine, door 7 for Sajjad, just left Bayswater. Over.
1: Bayswater, this is
0: Bassendine. Bassendine, door 7 for Sajjad, just left Bayswater. Over.
1: Roger, Sajjad in door 7, leaving Bayswater.
0: Roger, Dad. Thanks, Bassendine. CSA Bayswater out.

0: Delta 7, Oscar 1.
1: Receiving.
0: Thanks for your help. The driver has jumped out and got rid of that plastic bag.
1: Roger that.

0: PTA Butler. PTA Butler. CVM.
1: The receiving, over.
0: Just an FYI, I've had to book a job for a tech to attend to fix the entry side of the gate.
1: Are you able to take a phone call, over?
0: Yeah, roger. Dial the way.
2: CSFR, PTM Airlines, over. At CSA Pass, we have door 2 for adjustment. So we just left mail and over.
1: Left mail and over.

0: 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CSA Park, this is CSA on the ground receiving, over.
1: We're in the pass for Desmond to Jundabu, over.
0: This is CSA on the ground, me in the underpass for Desmond, over.
1: CSA on the ground, square out.

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1: Corporal Grove, go ahead.
0: Base, can you have cameras in the front, IC1 male, Delgo.
1: Yeah, Elvin Grove, roger. You cut out, but camera's in the foyer, stand by. Who's the POY there, Elvin Grove?

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0: 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Can I get camera to cover and bus interchange near the entrance? Stand off, mate.
1: Coburn, stand by. 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

0: off of Canyon's advice.
1: Canning to the receiving base end.
0: Yeah, Roger, Cannington base. Could you please attend your bike locker? We had a male member of the public who seems legit brought a bicycle in to lock up and can't get out.
1: Roger, give me 2 minutes on board, maybe. See you at Cannington now.
0: Roger, thank you.
2: Transit officers, Elizabeth Key. Elizabeth Key, Oscar 1.
3: 1, Elizabeth Key.
2: Do you guys have any involvement with a juvenile and waiting for a grandma?
3: Negative, Oscar 1.
2: Roger, thank you.
3: November 1, Foxtrot 2, available for a name check, over.
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0: PSA Tunnel up. PSA Tunnel up. PT Underground, over.
1: Tune up, receiving.
0: PSA Tunnel up. PT Underground, Destin on the way. Gate 4, leaving in 1 minute, over.
1: Roger, door 4 in 1 minute. Thanks for your help.
0: Underground out.

0: First staff, Oscar 1.
1: First staff, go ahead.
0: Yeah, I was about to head out to the forecourt. There seems to be a person up on the footbridge on the Meyer side. Can't tell if he's on inside of the glass or outside of the glass.
2: Yeah, everything's on my...

0: purposes. He's actually on the inside of the glass, on the inside.
1: Yeah, roger, Perth Assist, as long as he can't fall onto the road, happy with that, thanks for that.

0: base, Ellenbrook.
1: Ellenbrook, go ahead.
0: Just to the station, a few spikes are getting those. I'll have to take a fine. So if you can monitor him and maybe let staff along the line know when he gets off.
1: Roger.
2: Delta 14, Oscar 1.
3: Delta 14 receiving.
2: Your location, please, guys.
3: Miranda.
2: Yeah, Roger, do you want to give me a call?

0: Staff at Clarkson, Oscar 1.
1: Clarkson receiving, go ahead.
0: Yeah, there's a cat job on for your, near your station. It's a mother of a missing person. Apparently she's coming to your station. She's a bit erratic and delusional. If anyone approaches you or you see anyone that might match that description, can you let me know?
1: Message received. If we see a woman acting delusional, we'll let you know. Over.
0: Yeah, thank you.

0: 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Over.
1: Yeah, right, Underground, you're loud and clear.
0: And likewise out.

0: CSA EQ. Can I get cameras, please, on an IC1 female, grey top, no ticket, abusing us, going down towards the platform.
1: Roger, EQ, stand by.
0: Mandra, end of the platform.
1: Is it the guy in the blue beanie, white pants, or is somebody else?
0: I see one female, grey top, flowery pants, no hat, long brown hair.
2: Is she going down the Mandarin?
1: Yeah, that's a Roger, down the Mandarin.
3: Yeah, EQ staff, you'll see her, she's carrying on down the end.
2: Roger, I can hear her.

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1: Hey, if you want to call the office, we can answer.

0: Delta 14 at Naranda. Can we get cameras up, platform 146 of the approaching service?
1: Roger, Naranda, you'll have cameras.

0: Foxtrot 2, go ahead. 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
1: Foxtrot 2, go get cameras at Canning Bridge, up platform, to speak to a female, lander at end of the platform regarding a ticketing issue.

0: cameras are up.
1: Oscar 1, PTA Glendalough. We have a lady on a train heading towards Perth from Glendalough. That's just advised a passenger cop out.
2: Perth staff, Oscar 1.
3: This
2: one may be at your station already. Railcar 337 on the Armidale line. There's been platform 4 has group apparently swearing and carrying on, trying to annoy people. A few old people feeling vulnerable. Can you guys investigate that?
3: Work now.
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1: Go ahead.
0: Yeah, guys, next service into you from Leaderville, around door 3 or 4. They've got a report of a female with a scarf on her head, black jacket, brown skirt, icy one female. She made threats to kill herself in front of a member of public who's quite upset at Glendalough about it. The cops are also after a female that's threatened self-harm up that way. Can you please investigate? If you give me a call, I can give you the name of the POI the police are looking for.
1: Dialing now.

0: Lake. This is Whiteman Park, over.
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0: Two females going up the escalator now to the platform. No tickets, code.

0: base on the ground style, killing it cameras, platform 2, incoming service, door 3 and 4.
1: Yeah, underground, stand by.
2: Yeah, Delta 3, Delta 3, Oscar 1.
1: Ground base cameras are up.
2: Delta 3, Delta 3, Oscar 1.

0: Delta 3, Delta 3, Oscar 1. Yeah, Delta 3, what's your location, please?
1: We are driving towards Kennington.
0: Roger, are you coming from the northern end?
1: Heading towards Kennington from Perth.
0: Yeah, Roger, can I get you to pull into your nearest station? I've got a Byford bound service that's currently at Stadium. There is a group on board a railcar 337 that are drinking alcohol and carrying on. Can I just get you to investigate that, please?
1: Yep, Roger.

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1: Go ahead.
0: Yeah, how'd we go, guys?
1: We'll give you a call.
0: Thank you.

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1: Go ahead.
0: You can just get eyes on one eye, see one female just standing next to the fear gates, over.
1: Perth.

0: it's Claremont. Very please have cameras on platform 2 outside the office. We have a lady who's requesting an ambulance. Over.
1: Claremont Base, 7.

0: Police Base, Claremont service.
1: Go ahead, Claremont.
0: This lady's requesting an ambulance. She's also requesting some water. She's been to the doctor. She's been given antibiotics. She's homeless. Yes, we await your further instruction. Over.
1: Yeah, all we need is a phone call regarding the ambulance, please.
0: Charlie now.
2: Last revenue call sign chasing Oscar 1. Say again, call sign.
0: Oscar 1, this is Delta 3. We are at Kennington Station. Can you have the position of the train as well as the carriage number? Thank you.
3: Yeah, Delta 3, train is at Queen's Park and it was rail car 337.

0: say Bayswater, please say Bayswater, change that to you, say Perth.
1: There was a couple of call signs there. Who needs cameras?
0: Base is that we can have camera at Kenny substation on the platform.
1: Taking on the platform, stand by.

0: 1, Oscar 1, Tommy.
1: So on me, go ahead.
0: Oscar 1, this is Tony. Member of public complaining, the door to the train just departed from Tony towards Coburn. I see 3 males, just loud music and making people uncomfortable.
1: Yeah, roger. Out to you, Delta 15, Oscar 1.
2: Receiving, over.
1: Current location, please.
2: Being located at Kwinana, over.
1: Roger, so I'll have to go through the keeper then.
3: Oscar 1, PTA Glendalo, over.
1: PTA Glendalo, go ahead.
3: Oscar 1, I just want to report the female who reported earlier incident. She got a down service in door 3, 3 car set, and she's in door 3 going back to Clarkson, over.
1: Roger.

0: Base, base, this is Horseshoe 2, over.
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0: Base, base, this is Horseshoe 2, over.
1: Horseshoe 2, go ahead.
0: I see three female. She just passed the Horseshoe 2 gate. Didn't show the ticket. She is using the lift going underpass, the blue jacket, and she is pushing a pram. A lot of cloth in it. Over.
1: Horseshoe 2, cameras up. She's heading towards the underground.

0: say, hostage, can I have a camera next to the office, please, domestic?
1: Right, straight, standby. 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

0: base Horse, you in the clear, the cam arriving mail left of Rumpy.
1: Alright, straight, clear and coming.
2: PTA Wala, this is PTA on the ground, over. PTA Wala, receiving, over. PTA Wellard, I have a passenger come from the Wellard. He think that he left his wallet on the platform number one. Could you please go and check? It's a black wallet. It's a black color man's wallet. Over.
3: Roger that. I'll go and check. Sorry, to whom am I speaking? Over.
2: This is PTA Underground. Over.
3: That. I'll go and check and get back to you. Over.

0: 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This is a ComSec doing a radio check. Kenley Tunnel, had you read me? Over.
1: ComSec base. Quite crackly and broken.
0: Base, we'll look into that. ComSec out.

0: oat seed. 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The male is kicking the female in.
1: Roger,
0: I'll
1: show you cameras, Rob.
2: Delta 3, Oscar 1, can you please head towards Oat Street?
3: We are on the way.

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1: CSA underground receiving, over.
0: One of the escalators stopped working, over.
1: CSA underground, on my way, out.

0: Burswood, Burswood, Oscar 1.
1: Receiving Oscar 1.
0: Any chance I can get you to board your next down towards Oak Street? There's a couple having a domestic in the foyer. It's getting quite violent.
2: Ring up now. We'll head down there.
0: Yeah, roger. Next one's just coming in the stadium if you can get on it. Delta 3 is on the way.
3: Oscar 1, Foxtrot 2, Regis Parker is deadly.
0: Yeah, Foxtrot 2 on the way up to Perth.

0: Foxtrot call sign, Oscar 1.
1: Foxtrot 2, there you go.
0: Hope.
1: Oscar 1, there you go.
0: Yeah, Roger, looks like Burswood's going to make their train. Just keep an ear out just in case you're required. But with Burswood and Delta, they should be okay.
1: Coming in the back of
0: them now. Yeah, Burswood and Delta 3. The offender is a male IC3 with a white Jordan shirt. Delta 3, I think he was the guy you were speaking to at Cannington momentarily ago.
2: Underground, PTA Underground, this is PTA at Wellard, over.
3: PTA Underground receiving, go ahead, Wellard.
2: Yeah, Roger, I did have a really good look along the both sides of the up and the down, and basically there's no wallet there, I'm sorry, over.
3: Just received no lock with the lock property, PTA Underground out.

Burswood staff and Delta 3, the male offender has left property now. The female's still in the bathroom, I believe.

0: Yeah, Roger, the female who was the victim of the assault is in the bathroom on the downside.
1: Roger.

0: Bye.
1: Space, space, Claremont, please cancel Cameron. Over.
0: Push clear, Claremont.
2: Delta 14 at Whiteman Park, go ahead.
0: Just after the, I think it's a customer service staff member in the platform office, so they just set off the duress. And if it was a mistake, could they please reset that?
2: Yeah, we'll pass the message on. Thank you.

0: customer service staff at Oak Street, Oscar. Receiving. Guys, I'm just double checking. The female is still in the bathroom, right? Waypole are responding. We're just trying to coordinate.
1: Kyo's just gone into the bathroom to have a look now.
0: Roger, looking for female, black jacket, white top underneath, black tights, white socks, black sandals.
1: One, this Delta 3 can confirm that the female is in the bathroom.
0: Roger. Delta 3, Oscar 1, if you can let the police know that the male, Bank Street cross Milford Street towards Swansea, now it's probably 4 or 5 minutes ago from that scene. I've updated the CAD with that.

0: Murdoch, Murdoch, Oscar 1. Murdoch, we got any transits there yet?
1: Yes, they are here.
0: Are they ready to go?
2: Murdoch, a couple of minutes.
0: Yeah, roger, disregard, you won't catch it anyway. Any staff at Coburn? Coburn, Oscar 1. Yeah, sorry, any transit staff at Coburn?
3: 1 Kios at Coburn, receiving.
0: Yeah, guys, next down service into you from Murdoch. I've had a call of a lady with a pram walking up and down, threatening everyone. IC3 lady. Can you guys double check and make sure everything's all good on that train, please?

0: from here, from the common, Murdoch.
1: Stop at Oat Street with a female base.

0: staff at Oak Street. Oak Street, the transit's with the female base.
1: This is Delta 3, copy that.
0: Yeah, Delta 3, just for your reference or a waypole, I want to see the footage. We bookmarked several bookmarks on Oak Street 208, 215, and 056. 208, 215, and 056.
1: To confirm 208, and what was the other one?
0: 208, 215, 056, they're all bookmarked several times.
1: Roger that.

0: This is Coburn. Coburn, Oscar 1.
1: 1, Coburn receiving.
0: Yeah, we've had a second call now about this lady, IC3 lady with a pram dressed all in black.
1: Do we have a door number?
0: No door number, but they've given rail car number 4131.

0: staff at High Wycombe Base.
1: Pete, how's it going, Wycombe
0: Base? Yeah, Roger, guys. Just had a public toilet address go off, if you could please check that out.
2: Yeah, Coburn, Oscar One, we've had a third call about this person now.
1: Copy that.

0: 1, still 7. What would you like, Delta 7, so 10, Coburn, over.
1: Stand by, Delta 7.
2: High Wycombe base.
3: How's it going to go ahead?
2: Disregard, how we can. I just didn't realize you guys doing the check already.

0: Great. How's it going?
1: Last call for base. 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
0: Great. How's it going?

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1: And by Kwinana. Cameras up, Kwinana.

0: can we have cameras back at the same female at Kwinana, platform 2?
1: And by Kwinana. 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

0: 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Are you able to review footage and see if someone turned off this escalator, please?
1: Stand by 8 9.

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1: Go ahead, Delta 4.
0: Yeah, Delta 42, I was just checking my radio.
1: Yeah, loud and clear.

0: Kauai Bates, Delta 4, over.
1: Go ahead, Delta 4.
0: Railway base, Delta 4, code 01, middle line, Whiskey Tango's Niner 222 and Niner 212, fleet Niner 4. 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
1: Delta 4, is that mobile? Delta 4 mobile?
0: Roger, received.
1: Yeah, roger that, Delta 4, have a good shift. At CSA 89, which escalator are we talking about?
2: It's the 713, the one that's down to the underpass. I do believe it was turned off, but it looks like the shoelace was stuck.

0: Yeah, it's SA 89. There was a juvenile lady's shoelace stuck, and they stopped it.
1: Received. Thanks, thanks for checking. TSA 89 out.

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1: Delta 8, can you repeat your fleet number? Someone cut in.
0: Fleet 501. Over.
1: Yeah, receive that, Delta 8. Have a good shift.
0: Base, out.

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1: Go ahead, Delta call sign.
0: Yeah, Base, Delta 12, doing code 01 on the Armidale line, utilising Whiskey Tango's 1370-1045, fleet number 507, and contactable on Delta 10's mobile. Over.
1: Yeah, receive that Delta 12. Have a good shift.
2: Base, can I have a camera on the escalator going up to the underground escalator? We have a passenger follow-up. Over.
1: Last call, I'll repeat.
0: Sorry, can you come up to concourse level, please?

0: Charlie 6.
1: Yeah, go ahead, Delta 6.
0: Can you just pick me up at Warwick Station just by the public bathroom, please? Just in the busway.
1: Delta 6, was that Warwick?

0: CSA Underground. Do you come to your escalator, please? Over.
1: Yeah, Delta 60, Commerce in Warwick.

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0: Base, Delta 7, going code 05, Bull Creek Station. Whiskey Tango, 9096, 9003, C500. Contact 175 up, over.
1: Yeah, receive that, Delta 7. Have a good shift.
0: Thanks, Base, you too.

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1: Go ahead, Delta 14.
0: Delta 14, log it on 05 at Whiteman Park, Whiskey Tango's 9354, 9355. Fleet 503 in contact with 14's mobile, over.
1: Yeah, receive that Delta 14, have a good shift.
0: Yeah, likewise, Base 14 out.

0: Base, VDA, EQ on escalator, over.
1: Stand by, EQ. EQ, what are we looking at?
0: To VFI, tunnel 3 lights come on by themselves and pedestrian sign flashing. No one inside the tunnel. I can see gone in there. Over.
2: Hey, you can clear cameras, don't worry. Thank you.
1: Yeah, roger. Clear and worry.
2: One, Oscar 1. This is Auburn Grove staff. We're back at Auburn Grove, over.
1: Roger, Auburn Grove.

0: EQ, bass, we had a look on cameras, doesn't appear that anyone went even near that case.
1: Message received, it could be a false signal then.
0: Yeah, Roger, it appears the lights are flashing just after the train got on the into the tunnel.
1: Message will receive.

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1: Go ahead, Delta 15.
0: Delta 15, going code 1 on the Thornley Coburn link. We have radio tank, Whiskey Tango, it's 9048 and 9388. We're in fleet number 509 and contactable on Delta 15's mobile. Over.
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0: Can we have cameras on IC1? Location, Horseshoe Bridge 1. Wearing yellow shirt.
1: Yeah, last caller, we need a better description and location.
0: Horseshoe Bridge 1, he's buying a ticket now and he was exiting from the station. This is Wave 17, over. Think towards Horseshoe Bridge 2.
1: Roger, so why are we watching him now?
2: Coburn, Cannington.

0: Thank you. This is Wavefront 7, clear the camera. Over.
1: Roger, constant cameras.
2: Coburn, Cannington.
3: Cannington, Coburn receiving.
2: Coburn, Cannington, can you check your next inbound train from Cannington? Lost property in the middle of the service, green trolley bag. Turn is coming down that way. Hopefully you have it.

0: Coburn, Coburn, Oscar 1. Yeah, report from network control, next service into you, just left Ranford Road. Apparently they've got vapors behind the cab, if you can pop your head in.
1: Copy that.

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0: Yeah, apparently your train driver riders at Ranford Road jumped on to look for lost property and the drivers pointed them out to him.
1: Yeah, copy.

0: Hotel staff, camera platform 5, guy in a green.
1: But FOP 5, was that IC 1 in green?

0: Delta 06. Go ahead, Delta 6.
1: Delta 6, 01, Yanchep Lime, with your tangos 9295 and 9239, Fleet 494 and
0: 1695. Yeah, receive that, Delta 6. Have a good shift.
1: See you, mate. Take it easy.

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0: Base Delta 11 going code 01 on airport line with Whiskey Tango 9259 and 9039. Fleet 303, contact flown 11 phone.
1: Yeah, receive that Delta 11, have a good shift.
0: Delta 11 out.

0: Rise Order, Oscar 1.
1: Oscar 1, Base Order, go ahead.
0: Yeah, guys, coming into you from Redcliffe, Railcar 4097, had a report from a member of public, a 50-year-old Caucasian female with ginger hair, grey jumper, black pants. She has a bird in a bag. Can you guys look into it for us?
1: Yeah, Oscar on Facebook. Any door number for us, and would you be able to go ahead with that description again?
0: Unfortunately, don't have a door number, guys, but sort of 50-year-old female, ginger hair, grey jumper, black pants, and 4097 is the rail car we've got, but unfortunately that's all we have.
2: Staff Lakeland, staff Defender 174.
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0: cameras on the concourse. 521 Mail is good.
1: 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Call sign chasing cameras on a concourse. Go again.
0: Lakeland, cameras on the concourse. IC1 now with the shooter, over.
1: Yes, yeah, stand by, Lakeland. Cameras up. Go ahead, Delta 1. Delta 1, can you repeat your fleet number?
2: Roger, fleet 247.
1: Yeah, receive that, Delta 1, have a good shift.
2: Yeah, same to you, Delta 1.

0: staff, per staff, Oscar 1.
1: Oscar 1, per staff sent.
0: Yeah, just had a call from the office upstairs. Your friend in the jumpsuit is down near the stairs at the back end of the forecourt, yelling and swearing. Can we go and move him on, please?
1: Yeah, Oscar 1, we're going to have a check.
0: Delta 9.
2: Delta 9 going code 5 at Lakeland Station. 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Over.

0: 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Coburn, Drive 67, over.
1: One first assist. 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
1: Yeah, camera's up.

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1: Prince, Claremont, go ahead.
0: Claremont, next one out of the siding got lost property, over.
1: Lost property, we'll collect. Out.

0: base, Delta 5.
1: Go ahead, Delta 5.
0: Yeah, base, Delta 5, looking on 01 on the Antrim line, Whiskey Tango's 9149 and 9503, Fleet 390, and contact on the 5 mobile, over.
1: Receive that, Delta 5, have a good shift.
0: Yeah, same to you, 5 out. Base, Delta 2.
1: Go ahead, Delta 2.
2: Delta 2 going code 04 on the Armadale line. Whiskey Tango's 9181, 9186, fleet number 73, and contact the line Delta 2 mobile.
1: Receive that, Delta 2, have a good shift.
2: Roger, likewise, out.

0: Cannington, Cannington, Delta 15 at Coburn.
1: Cannington receiving.
0: And we just have a lost property inquiry here. We have a lady who left a two-wheel trolley on the train. We're just wondering if you would have any intelligence about what might have happened with her.
1: Yeah, she reached out to us at Cannington saying she left on the train. I reached out to Coburn to have a look at that train. I don't know if they did.
2: Cannington, Cannington, Ranford Road. Cannington, Ranford Road.
1: Ranford Road, Cannington.
3: Yes, can we have a camera on the Perth Underground Rennes Square, please? The guy going down is no ticket show.
4: Last caller for cameras, cut someone off, repeat your message.

0: base, be advised. This base is underground, be advised. We're going to ride this train from underground.
1: Yeah, roger.

0: Oscar 1.
1: Oscar 1, Pleasant
0: Pit. Yeah, I think underground are going for a ride on a train. Do you mind heading down that way?
1: Roger that, we're on the way.
0: Thank you, guys.

0: roaming day. Perth roaming day. This is Perth Assist.
1: Perth Assist. Perth roaming. Receiving. Go.
0: Perth roaming day. Where are you guys at?
1: At EQ, Calgary, and the senior officer attending to meeting.
0: Yeah, right to that.

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0: Delta 15, are you choosing first stop?
1: Hey, roger that, first stop. Can you check the next up service on the Thornley-Coburn link when it comes into Perth for a two-wheel trolley that's got some groceries in it?
0: Yeah, we are checking. We got a train now. We're going to have a look.
1: Roger that, thank you.

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1: Delta 15, receiving.
0: Delta 15, first negative on a shopping trolley, negative.
1: Delta 15, thank you for having a look.

0: Bridge 1, doing an IMS, over. 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
1: Yeah, camera's up, Hoshu.

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1: Roger, see 2 W patron in a row, followed by Mandra.
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0: 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Can I please have cameras at Armadale platform 324?
1: Stand by, Armadale.

0: Base. This is Ellenbrook. Can I get cameras on door number 45 area for me, please?
1: Standby, Ellenbrook. Armadale, you've got cameras. Ellenbrook, that's on an oncoming service. Cameras up, Ellenbrook.

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0: Clarkson, do you mind giving me a call, please? 62877, over.

0: Pembroke base. Just heads up, it's a limited coverage on that spot there.
1: Allenbrook, Oscar 1, do you require Delta 14?
2: Oscar 1, Allenbrook, we're okay for now, over.
1: Roger, Delta 14, do you hear?
2: Oscar 1, Allenbrook, just an FYI, code 12, disorderly behaviour.
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1: Roger, Ellenbrook, dial away.
2: Armadale Base, I would see you.

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1: Cameras Midland Concourse in front of the Trent WA Booking Centre, male and female with trolley.
2: Stand by, Midland.

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1: Stage 014, we're just going to move this mail around to the bus interchange side of the station.
0: Yeah, roger. Circle.

0: Yep, base Midlands. 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Thank you.
1: Yeah, roger, clear Midland.
2: Oscar 1, this is Underground Staff. Be advised, we're back at Underground, over.
1: Thank you, Underground.
0: Base Midland, we need cameras again out the front of the station, Helena Street.
1: Stand by, Midland. Cameras up.

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0: CSF Earth pins, your 1625 per Wellenbrook will depart from platform 9, over.
1: Message received, 1625 flight to Wellenbrook departing from platform 9, over.
0: CSF Earth, pins out.

0: Rockingham. Rockingham, what's going
1: on? Rockingham receiving.
0: Give me the down service, round door L1, abusive aggressive passengers.
1: Is it the one on the platform now?
0: Roger, I would say so.
1: We'll try to meet that service.

0: second, we have camera that Econ 1, and I see one male wearing black shirt and blue jeans, having the sunglasses on, going down towards platform 5, show no ticket.
1: Yes, stand by. Camera's up.
2: Rockingham, if you have cameras, they can clear. Thank you.
1: Yeah, roger, clear Rockingham.
3: Gosnells, Oscar 1.
0: Oscar 1, Gosnells receiving, go ahead.
3: You're not a massive thing, mate. The family on the other side, the kids keep pressing the emergency button. We've asked them to stop it. Kids seem a bit out of control.
0: Yeah, received. We've got a down coming in. If they get on that, we won't be able to talk to them, but if they're still here, we'll go word them up.
3: Yeah, it looks like Mum's preparing to get on the train, mate.

0: Pin, see if I had a man I love.
1: Underground Pin's receiving, go ahead, over.
0: Yeah, is that a Yanchit service on 1 or a Clarkson service, over?
1: Roger, it's a Clarkson service. It's supposed to go to Whitford, but we extended it to Clarkson, over.
0: Message received. Thanks for that. CSA underground out.

0: 1, number 1, IVL for name check. 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

0: cuttings and soft cuttings and stuff too, if they said, Bubba.
1: Cannington, Cannington, Oscar 1.
2: Receiving.
1: Yes, yeah, CSA Bert has Phil Looms for you.
2: CSA Bert, go ahead.
0: Cannington Staff, Philip Looms, Dot 5, Coburn Central, Tom Lee Link, leaving in 8 minutes. I say again, Philip Lund, Dot 5, leaving Perth in 8 minutes on Coburn Central Service, over.
2: Received, Phil Loom, door 5, TCL service. Thank you.
0: Thank you, Cunnington, CSA Perth out.
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0: Need assistance on the next up service from Armadale, door number 3, IC3, female ticketing issue, refusing details.
1: Not received. 21, can we get you upstairs to meet this train for fill rooms in 9 minutes? Thank you.
2: Staff at Whitford's, Whitford spins over.
1: Whitford's receiving.
2: The train coming to you right now, it will be a change out, change of plan on the last minute, over.
1: Yeah, see that, we're going to change the train out at Whitford. Thank you.
2: Roger, thank you. I will update the boards, over.

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1: Clarkson receiving.
0: Clarkson, so you won't have a change out at 1658 because it's terminating at Whitford, over.
1: Yes.
0: Thanks, Clarkson, pins over.

0: please, can we have cameras on Horseshoe Bridge 1? This is Rail 193, over.
1: Cameras up, Horseshoe.

0: Fremantle cameras up in the foyer.
1: Yeah, stand by for you. Camera is up for you.
2: Base, Rep 210 at 140 William Street, underground Fairgate. Can you get cameras up just up the stairs from the Fairgate? There's currently a male and a female having a domestic, over.
1: Stand by.

0: 1, Oscar 1, this is Rev, do you copy?
1: Rev, call sign, Oscar 1.
0: Can we have the transit officer at Fagus Echo 2, please?
1: Call sign, you're chasing assistance at Econ 2?
0: Yeah, so there's a lady, she hit by the fare gate, so she needs some assistance.
1: Yeah, roger. Any Perth transits can head up to Econ 2?
2: Yeah, this is a staff runaway out there now.

0: 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Are we clear?
1: Bus stop, you can clear on Inca 2.
0: Yeah, clearing Inca 2.

0: base, this is Gosnell's cameras, platform number one.
1: Stand by, Gosnell's. Cameras up, Gosnell's. Go ahead.
2: Camera in underpass. I see one female with the shopping trolley. She's in the lift. She's getting out of the lift. I'll let you know what side of the platform she's going on. Yeah, she's heading to underground. Can we get the camera in underpass, please?
1: Stand by. We'll look for her. Station coordinator, we've got cameras on the lady.
2: Yeah, Roger, out to you, staff in underground.
0: And again, with the description and the offense of this person, over.
2: Yeah, mate, I see one female with the shopping trolley heading to us underground, probably in the underpass now.
0: Base, this is Gosnell's, you can clear.
1: Yeah, Roger, clean Gosnell's.

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1: Last call for base repeat, two callers, cut each other off.
0: Bayswater, camera is platform one.
1: Stand by, Bayswater.
2: Fremantle, you can clear the cameras.
1: Roger, clearing Fremantle.
0: Underground, you can clear cameras.
1: Clearing underground.

0: B, B, B1, you're using clear cameras, thank you.
1: Roger, clean camera.
0: Base,
1: base, Gosnells,
0: cameras, 512.
1: Stand by, Gosnells. Cameras up, Gosnells.

0: Guy speaking, this is Rob Turner, the butler.
1: Yeah, Roger, Glenn Butler.

0: transit officers at Naranda, Naranda, Oscar 1.
1: Tango 82 receiving Naranda.
0: Yeah, Tango 82, there's a cat job on for your area. A female in a blue school uniform is apparently climbing the Banara Road bridge on the outer side. Can you have a look and see if you can see anything?
1: See that message. I can see the red car is driving around the car park, but we're going to have a look.

0: Okay, go ahead.
1: I had a loop on the Panara Road, but can't see anyone on the bridge.
0: Yeah, roger. Thanks for that, man.
1: Base, Mandarin. We have cameras in the busway. One Caucasian male, black clothing, on a bike, over. Looks bus N6.
0: Stand by, Mandarin.

0: Bird, TSA Bird, this is Rainbow 7, over.
1: TSA Bird, receiving, over.
0: TSA Bird, someone has given us a lost property. Can you please come to Horseshoe Bridge 1? This is Rainbow 7, over.
1: Yeah, Roger, see you, stay on the way.
2: Base, Mandra, you can clear cameras. The male is on the pedestrian bridge and leaving.
3: Yeah, Roger, clear, Mandra.

0: 2.
1: Delta 12 receiving, go ahead.
0: Yeah, mate, can you call me on 62919, please?
1: Roger, stand by.
2: Armadale base, when you require the cameras.
3: Stop.
2: Stop.
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Butler, go. Good luck on that smart rider. Check the last few sensors. Received, thank you.

0: transit officer, is it Daglish? 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
1: 1, Tango 10, receiving.
0: Yeah, Tango 10, railcar 4097, left Lock Street on its way to you. Member of public's reported a burning smell towards the back of the train, or maybe on the brakes. Can you just check that out for us?
1: Back set, burning, we'll check it out.

0: Delta 6, Oscar 1.
1: Oscar 1, Delta 6 receiving, over.
0: Yeah, I've just had a call from the Mount Claremont depot. Can you go to bus stand 15? Apparently there's a lady there that's claiming she's being followed by someone. If you can just go suss it out.
1: Roger that, we'll go for a walk. Over.

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1: CSA receiving.
0: CSA, can you give me a call, please? Over.
1: Roger.

0: space. Can we get cameras on underground comms, over?
1: Dubai Underground.
0: First off, we've got one coming up the underpass towards.
1: Yeah, cameras up. Yeah, cameras up. He's running in underpass now. He's heading.
0: What have this person done, and do you have any description of this?

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Less than 6.

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0: 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We're going to jump off City West.
1: Yeah, roger. 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

0: Amado, Oscar 1.
1: Oscar 1, Amado, go.
0: Just an FYI, CAD job for Joel Street. A suicidal male's called SJA outside Snap Fitness and he's armed with a knife, apparently.
1: Joe, with you, keep an eye out.

staff on Midland line, this is Pins. Please be advised, you're 1841, Perth to Midland, just left Perth. It's currently running 7 minutes late. This is Pins out.

0: CS-Port, bin's over. CS-Port, train coming on platform 8 very shortly, needs a change out and then it goes to the yard, over.
1: Change out on 8.
0: CSA Perth, that's the second train. Just once this Allenbrook one leaves, that will be the next one, over.
1: Thank you.

0: Pence,
1: TSA Pad. TSA Pad, Pence receiving, go ahead, over.
0: Pence, could you reflect the balls on platform 8, showing that it's a terminating service, over.
1: Yeah, roger, I will suppress that board, over.
0: Thank you, Pence, TSA Pad out.

0: affirmative.
1: Yes, Delta 2 Andromeda.
0: The cops appear to be talking to someone across the street next to the Thirsty Camel. You may be able to zoom in if that's there.

0: Coburn, Coburn Base. Yeah, Coburn Base, can you give us a quick call, please?
1: Yeah, copy.

0: 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This is platform 5.
1: Go ahead, platform 5.
0: The escalators from platform 5 to the underpass has been stopped. I'm just when the IC93 seems a bit ahead to press the button by when the

0: 2005, it appears their boys, they bought Byford's train. Coburn Base.
1: Yeah, Coburn.
0: What did you call base before, sorry?

0: Delta 13, Oscar 1.
1: Oscar 1, 13, Santa Alvin.
0: Yeah, 13, just had a report from network control. Someone on the Alkimos Drive bridge has thrown a rock and hit the front of the train. Just wondering if you could do a drive-by, make sure they're not hanging around to throw more rocks.
1: On our way.
0: Thank you, 13.

0: Coburn.
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0: Yeah, cameras up, Coburn.

0: Coburn, Coburn Base.
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0: Coburn, Coburn Base. St. John's will call you shortly. The reference number is 39624. That's 39624.
1: 39624, copy that.

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0: I need your assistance on the, at the Perth Underground Rain Square, please.
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3: Oscar 1, Delta 13.
4: Yeah, 13,
3: Oscar 1. Oscar 1, just did a drive-by, nothing sighted.
4: Thank you, 13, I'll let the train control know.
5: CSA Perth, CSA Perth, this is F 205, over.
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5: CSA Perth, can you please make your way to platform 5 regarding lost property? It is a bank card, over.
1: Yeah, Roger, I shall see you will be there.

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0: Roger, underpass for VIP.

0: receiving off one, go ahead.
1: Next up, into you. Can you check the rear set? Apparently there's excessive flashing off some of the pantographs. Can you just let me know if you see anything?
0: Roger, Oscar 2. Sorry, you got cut out. Can you confirm if it's the up or down that's coming in?
1: Yeah, up service, mate.
0: Got up service. Let you know shortly.

0: 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We've just observed the train pull in and we can't see any obvious flashing with pantograph or anything like that.
1: Roger, thanks for that, guys.

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1: Go ahead.
0: Underground, there's two juveniles, all black. I see one coming downstairs, no taking show at Horseshoe 2. Can you please have a check?

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0: Roger, thank you. Pins out.

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2: Confirming the boats are correct, over.
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0: Lincoln Yancey, Blind Delta 13, back 35, Eglinton.
1: Base, can I have cameras at AQ? There's one IC, one teenagers going down the escalator wearing black short, white t-shirt, short no ticket. This is 127, over.
2: Roger that.
1: Is staff receiving over?
2: Yeah, was it just the one male all in black shorts?
1: That's the one wearing black shorts and one full sleeve black t-shirt. That is all over.
2: Roger that.
3: Transit officers at Elizabeth Quay. Transit officers at Elizabeth Quay, Oscar 1.
4: Yeah, Elizabeth Quay, guard.
3: Yeah, there was a Theravada that was down on your platform. He's coming back up to the top now. The Revies may need assistance.
4: Copy.
5: Commander line, Delta 9 is going code 02 until further notice.
4: Revenue staff, Elizabeth K, as we come back up to the top.
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1: The camera at EQ, the funeral already left the station. This is 11 to 7, over.
2: Camera's up, toilet.

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1: Please receive, train on 7 is the Claremont, over.
0: Roger, thank you, pins out.
1: Thank you, Coburn. Coburn, where's SJ going?

0: by Sierra 5 at Butler.
1: Go ahead, Sierra 5.
0: Sierra 5 Butler, cameras bust out 1.
1: Roger, that cameras are up.

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0: Yeah, base, can we get cameras on the individual on the concourse, Bessendine 205, over.
1: Standby. Cameras up, Bessendine.

0: can you have cameras, but for two, Kwinana Station, being flagged out by members of the public, somebody's out cold on the train.
1: Yeah, just confirm, was that Kwinana? Cameras up, Kwinana.

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1: 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We'll deal with it there.
0: Thank you, Quinana.
1: Well,

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0: Could you check your messages?

up. Tunes are up. Tango 53, over. Tango 53, the tune up. June's left, Tango 53, can you meet us? Next train on the down. Door 7 with some magic powder, over.

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0: Next, Thornley Coburn service into you on the up. Can you please check around door 2-3 area for a phone on the left hand side of the train? Thank you.
1: Roger that.

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1: Yeah, receiving, go ahead.
0: Roger, your change out 802 will be on platform 3, over.
1: Platform 3, thank you.
0: Thanks, Yan Chip, Pins, over.

0: camera, that EQ Faker. 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
1: Standby EQ. Camera's up, EQ.
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1: Disregard, just leaving.

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0: încep.
1: E încep pentru receiving, over.
0: The change up pulled up on 2. Is this our change up or is the next one coming in on 3?
1: The train on platform 2 is your change out, over.

0: Yeah, Chip.
1: Yeah, Chip, Ben's receiving, over.
0: The changeup's pulled up on two. Is this our changeup, or is the next one coming in on three?
1: Just the train on platform two is your changeout, over.
2: Door number two.

0: Hong Kong, code 2 altitude 0.
1: Delta 4, Oscar 1, go ahead.
0: This gentleman is a danger to himself, rather, so we're taking him to protective custody.
1: Yeah, Delta 4, Oscar 1 acknowledged, yeah, his behavior is exceptionally erratic.

0: Moffat, Midland, Midland, Oscar 1.
1: 1 Midland receiving, over.
0: Yeah, from control, service that just left Woodbridge into yours. Drivers reporting apparently in the front seat somewhere is a member of public harassing an elderly gentleman. If we can please just meet that service and investigate.
1: Roger, we're there now.

0: Midland.
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0: Oscar 1, spoke to the PII. He did not want to put in a complaint, spoke to the, the victim didn't want to put in a complaint. The PII was a little bit inebriated. He's on his way home, over.
1: Roger, thank you for your attendance. Much appreciated.

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0: Roger, we'll go there now.

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1: Go ahead, Delta 4.
0: Railway base, Delta 4, require code 11, 48-year-old male, as you're aware, has shot up with some unknown substance. He is having difficulty breathing. He claims to have stage 4 bowel cancer, no meds, stomach pain, 6 out of 10 pain levels. Over.
1: Roger that. We'll call him now.

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0: staff, first staff, this is platform 6 and 7, change out staff.
1: Platform 6 and 7, first staff saving.
0: Yeah, could you just make your way over to platform 6 and 7? You've got 4 to have a word with you, over.

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1: Space, first stop, can we have camera plus 1677, just having a chat with the guy?
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2: Thank you,
4: 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They're going to call, SJ's going to call you on the Delta 4 mobile. 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
2: Camera's up, Perth.
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1: Thanks, dollar 3. Have a good shift.
0: Likewise, base, 3 out.

0: base, followed you on clear cameras. Up to you, Oscar 1, RPO has been released to infringement.
1: Hello, Oscar 1 received. Thank you very much.

0: confirming you have the cameras on IC1 male near the Faygate.
1: Yeah, roger that, Dorman.
2: Delta 12, this is Delta 2.

Delta 12, Delta 12, this is Delta 2. Delta 12, nothing heard, Delta 2 out.

0: company to save.
1: Roger, camera's up.
2: Tony, Delta 2, ETA, just over 3 minutes.

0: from Sierra 2, just walk back, fellas, walk back to the station and let Delta 2 arrive and then assess it.
1: Yeah, Tony Delta 2, we're at the traffic lights, just waiting for them to turn green, about 1 minute.

Clarkson Bay. Clarkson staff in the office space.

0: to any stop at Clarkson, Clarkson, Clarkson base.
1: Clarkson receiving.
0: Roger. Clarkson, the man on your paid phone goes by the name Cameron. He's apparently having a mental crisis and he's called SJ. SJ wanted me to advise if security could go have a talk to him and check if he's okay.
2: Question, we have cameras on Horseshoe Bridge 1. I see one lady is abusing a lot.
3: Yeah, roger that. Camera's up.

0: to, are we good to grab him?
1: He seems to be staying right on that corner there. There's no way he's not going to see you. He's walking back and forth.
0: Well, hang tight, you've got us, man.
1: Yeah, roger. We're walking back now. Hopefully we'll drop this way.
0: Delta 4 at Pasadena, you can
1: catch the
0: cameras. Thank you,
1: Delta 4. Just as information, he just made a bottle, I think, on the ground. If you can see him, I don't know if he's past the corner or not.
0: What's your message, Steve?
2: Delta 4 at Pasadena base.
0: Kim, Midland Hospital.
2: Roger, thank you. Rip 'em on.

0: Go ahead, 02.
1: Hey, Chair, South Sydney 602. We moved the guys and just apprehended that person.
0: Yeah, roger that. We got 604 and 603.
2: Go 12.

0: Please wait only. Are you able to join my head?
1: Yes. Thornley, where about that is?
0: In front of the stand 3, near the Delta Wigley.
1: Roger that. We have 604 on you now.

0: 3SBS Klotzen.
1: Go ahead, Klotzen.
0: Yeah, I had a call from SJ. They are sending an ambulance to Klotzen, but it's going to be a while.
1: Thank you, Klotzen.
2: Attention to all staff on the Allenbrook line. This is Mayland. Has anyone got a laptop that's been handed in tonight?

0: Space Base, this is Press Stadium. Spikes receiving. Can I please have cameras delete at a platform 1-2?
1: Bamboy Stadium.

0: train riders or revenue staff on the train that is heading towards Cottesloe, a Midland service, Lee Carset 306?
1: This is Tango 10.
0: Perfect, Tango 10. Roger, can you please go... Yeah, Tango 10, can you please go to the last carriage? We're looking for a lost iPhone 12 in a grey case with pink on the back. It should be a white phone. Last door, if you could please have a look.
1: Okay.

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0: Underground, Alpha 1, I've got an IC6 gentleman here who I believe is collecting his mobile phone. Did you want to come by and have a chat?
1: Save them on my way up. 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
1: Delta 12 receiving, over.
0: Delta 12, Delta 2, we have finished at Sony. We're heading back to the southern end of the line for you to return to normal duty. Thank you.
1: Will do, over.

0: Sierra Sierra, this is Rail 193, over.
1: Sierra
0: Sierra,
1: over.
0: Sierra Sierra, there is a PO at Horseshoe Bridge 1 regarding lost property. Can you please make your way, over?
1: Roger, on my way.
2: Camera's on Claremont.

0: Starbird Murdoch, Murdoch, Oscar 1.
1: Bart Murdoch.
0: Yeah, you just had a female come down your escalator. There was initially a CAD for her where it was saying she was refusing to get out of a taxi and that she was violent and verbally abusive. From what we can see on camera, she appears fine. She did say she wanted police to attend. Can we just check with her whether she actually still wants police to attend or whether she's going to board this down service?
1: Is it a female holding the newspaper?
0: Affirmative, that's the one.

0: base, first off, can we have camera down the escalator going to platform 5 and...
1: Stand by.

0: Murdoch.
1: Murdoch, Oscar 1, go ahead.
0: Spoke to the female. There was some kind of altercation between her, verbal altercation between her and a taxi driver. Everything's been resolved between them, sir.
1: Excellent. Thank you for your assistance.
2: Yeah, Perth staff on platform 5. Can you give us your location again?
3: There's bus star viewer at underpass at platform 5 and 6. It's all clear. Thanks.
2: Roger that.

0: Hi, Mylan. Cameron's on the phone, please. Medical.
1: Stand by, Mylan. Cameras up, Mylan's fixed.

0: McIver staff.
1: Go ahead, McIver.
0: Just a little bit of information for you. There's a waypole job currently going on platform 4 at McIver. Platform 1 at McIver has something to do with the hospital. The waypole all over, just to let you know on camera. Over.
1: Roger that, thank you.

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1: 84, Murdoch, go.
0: Assistance on the next up service, door number 4, I see one male, aggressive, making racist comments. Doesn't have a ticket on him.
1: Yeah, roger, base out to you. Can we get cameras, door 4, Murdoch, on the up?
2: Yeah, roger that, cameras are up.

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0: States, can we get cameras up at Morley Station, top concourse, I-3, sitting on the seat in the office?
1: Stand by, Morley. Morley Base, cameras are up.

0: Give me the cameras off of Morley Station, platform 1, Bayswater.
1: Stand by, Morley.
0: He's downstairs, Concourse.
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0: USS Perth, requesting a ET check in the disabled toilet. Over.
1: Yep, Perth, receive address.
0: Thank you, base. 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

0: Good morning, Joey. That was received loud and clear. Thank you.
1: Good morning, Midland. This is Bates. This is Midland checking the Unit 6 toilet. Duress alarm. Over.
2: Yeah, roger. I've been received.
1: Thank you.

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1: Grove, receive at
0: Portra. 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

0: Spice, this is Bye for testing Tourism Busway. 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
0: Okay, please just stand by for the second one.
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1: 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I've not received anything yet.
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4: Morning, Base. This is Perth Stadium. Checking the duress in public toilet. Over.
1: Roger, Stadium. Received that duress.
4: Base PTA Stadium out.
1: Roger, Ellenbrook. Received that duress.
5: This is Cannington testing a duress in disabled toilet. Over.
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0: Armadale, I received the second one.
1: 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Morning, base. PTA, Cam Scott, for testing for radio takeover.
0: Cam Scott, loud and clear.
1: Thank you, base. Likewise, Cam Scott out.

0: CSA Perth Stadium, this is Pins, over.
1: CSA Stadium, receiving Pins, then.
0: We have a service stabled on platform 5. That service has failed. It will be there until it's removed later, over.
1: Roger, go for there, thank you. CSA Stadium.
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0: There is speed at Old Street, testing there for the public toilet, over.
1: Ellenbrook Base, both toilet addresses have been received.
2: Yeah, you're loud and clear.
1: Thank you, Base. PG Base, what up?

0: base, we've received your second, you're out.
1: Received, Tony up.
2: Base, please. PTA base, water checking the DOS test in the public toilet, over.
0: Thanks, base water, received these at Concourse 3.
3: Good morning, base. This is PTA Redcliffe checking a toilet, over.

0: 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Question the tourist farm in the public toilet, over. 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

0: Hotel Sterling, over.
1: Sterling, go ahead.
0: Hotel Fairchip.
1: Sterling, Glenlow receiving, over.
0: Yeah, all good, Glenlow, just doing the welfare check, Sterling asked.

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0: 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CSFS out.
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0: Roger, Delta 11, base received loud and clear. Have a good shift.
1: Thank you, Mayor. Likewise, 11 out.

0: Base, base, Delta 14, ready for log on?
1: Yeah, go ahead, Delta 14.
0: Delta 14, going code 01 on the Ellenbrook line, utilising Whiskey Tango's 9546 and 9588, and fleet number 503, and contactable on Delta 14's mobile. 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
1: Checking the lift. 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
0: Roger. 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

0: 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This is PTA Redcliffe. Checking your toilet duress, over.
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0: 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Let's click out.

0: 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This is PGA Airport requesting for radio takeover.
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0: 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PGA Airport checking the rest of public toilet, over.
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1: Base, base, Delta 3.
2: Delta 3. Delta 3, go ahead.
1: Good morning, base. 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Whiskey Tango's 47 and 9529. 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
2: Roger, Delta 3, base, received that loud and clear. Have a good shift.
1: Likewise, base, thank you. Delta 3 out.

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1: Roger, Delta 2, base receive loud and clear, have a good shift.
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0: 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We're in fleet 509 with 15's mobile, over.
1: Roger, Delta 15, base received loud and clear. Have a good shift.
0: Base 15 out.

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1: Yeah, morning, Delta 6. Go ahead.
0: Morning, base. Delta 6, Anchor 01 on the entrance line. 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Contact all Delta 6 mobile. 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
1: Delta 6, receive loud and clear. Have a good shift.
0: Yeah, likewise, base. Delta 6 out.

0: Space Base. This is Whiteman Park in Crescent Park. Where's the alarm? Passing report. Over.
1: Right, Whiteman Park, received both those bus interchange requests.
0: Thank you, Miss Whiteman Park.

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1: 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We are in flight. 930 and currently contacting on Delta 9 Mobile. 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
1: Ballajura, received your address.
0: Thank you, babe. 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

0: morning, Babe. This is PTA Balaji requesting for the Duros check at public toilet bus interchange. Over.
1: Balajura, receive the duress.
0: Thanks. The second one. 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
1: Receive the second, Balajura.
0: Base, PTA Balajura out.

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0: May Space, this is PTA Norada requesting disallow in public toilet.
1: Roger Naranda, receive your address.
0: Thanks, Space. PTA Norada out.

is about to be at Success Hill. Can we please have a long line? Loud and clear at Success Hill. Success Hill out.

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0: Bates, PTA Morley, is testing the public toilet direct alarm. Over.
1: Morley, duress received.
0: Here is PTA Morley out.

0: Eglinton 15, pilot to the over.
1: 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Received that.

0: Base, this is Clarkson.
1: Go ahead.
0: We have two males, southern car park, just outside the daycare centre, arguing. I know they're our property, but we do have passengers that have commented on them there.
1: Roger, did you know whereabouts near the southern car park?
0: So they're actually on the sidewalk between the car park and the child care centre. And one passenger just stated that one of them were yelling out, help.
1: Roger Clarkson, we'll have a look.
2: My dog, handle over. My dog, receiving land alone. Indoor 6 in 3 car set, train departed as we speak, over.
3: Christine, door 6 in 3 car set, message received. 6 land alone, for the house.

0: this is Clarkson.
1: Yeah, Clarkson, we can see the couple now in the northern car park. One's holding a pink bag. Cameras are up.
0: Copy that, base.

0: Yanship. CSA Yanship. This is Mandrover. Yanship,
1: Estonia Mandra, go ahead.
0: Yes, CSA Yanship. Driver has the package for you. Train number is 128 C Series. Driver has the package, over.
1: Yeah, roger. What time does that train leave in Mandra, over?
0: Ship is parting 6:45. Parting Mandra arriving at Yanship platform 2 at 8:42.
1: Yeah, receive that. Thank you.

0: Charles Armies, please. Over.
1: 3-4-1, yeah, it's all the way.

0: see you, sir. Yanchep Pins.
1: Yanchep, return your pins. Go ahead.
0: Mark, the service on Platform 3 is having issues, so we're swapping train numbers, so your next service to depart for Perth. Oh, stand by.

0: CSA Yankee, this is Pins, disregard.
1: Yeah, disregard. This one on three, will he be right to go or not?
0: The signal's set up for him, so yes.
1: Yeah, receive that. Thanks, Joe.

0: Base. This is PGA Midland. I have a member of the public with me at the gate. I'm escorting him downstairs to the platform. However, he has got some hesitation because there's a member of the public on the platform who threatened him in the car park. Over.
1: Roger, stand by, Mr.

0: Base, this is PTA Midland. You can cancel the camera. The alleged offender has now got on the train. The member of the public is still with me waiting for the next train. Over.
1: Roger, we'll clear.

0: CSA Coburn Central. CSA Coburn Central, CSA Perth, over. 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
1: Roger, starting now.

0: base, Delta 1. Delta 1, go ahead.
1: Booking on, going 01 on the Fremantle line. We've got Whiskey Tango 9124 and 9489, and then Fleet 247. And we're on Delta 1 flight.
0: Delta 1, you're in Fleet 247. Receive loud and clear. Have a good shift.
1: Thanks, mate.

0: Yes, this is BTFM and Loop.
1: Go ahead, Fremantle.
0: Member of public here who wants to take his bike on the train, but we just tried to convince him, but he's a bit rude with us.
1: Roger, can't see him on the platform. Is he already on the train? Or is he
0: trying to park his bike now?
1: Yeah, cameras are up on that, Mark.

0: 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Thanks for saving.
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0: Thank you. PTO Pimental out.

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0: Pleasure. Thank you.

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1: Underground receiving.
0: Underground, this is Bull Creek, Philip Room, heading your way, door 1, train departing as we speak, over.
1: Philip Loom, door 1 has left. PTA Underground out.

0: any Midland Line transit officers in a position to intercept a down service departing Guildford, Oscar 1?
1: Oscar 1, Victor 4, currently at Midland.
0: Victor 4, I've got a security web chat which has popped up for the service heading towards you, just left Guildford. Customer states, man smoking on train, front carriage. No further details available.
1: Yeah, Delta 4, there, base order.
0: Victor 4, you catch that?
2: Copy that, Oscar 1. We will check on that train when it arrives.
0: Perfect. Thanks so much.
1: Yeah, Victor 4, Victor 4. This is CSA at Bayswater. Receiving. CSA base to you, Oscar 1, Oscar 1. Back order.
0: CSA Bayswater, Oscar.
1: I see that gentleman that you were mentioning that was on that service. He's an IC3. He's got shorts, black, white, I think white top or black top. And he was in, he got into door 2 or 3.
0: Roger, Bayswater. Did you see the gentleman smoking at all?
1: I saw him rolling the cigarette, preparing to light it up, and I was right in front of him. I knew what he was going to do, and I think he got onto the train between door 2 and door 3.
0: Roger. Thank you for that.

0: 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Over.
1: Base, we've received your duress.
0: Base, Clarkson there.

0: Space Base, Delta 14.
1: Go ahead for base.
0: Yeah, Delta 14 just advising change of fleet from 503 to 507.
1: Roger, now in fleet 507.
0: 14 at.

0: space just before Midland. Can we have cameras on the incoming service around door 3 area?
1: Good, cameras are up in Midland.

0: say Bayswater, 6 to 4. CSA Bayswater, 6 to 4, over.
1: Yeah, Victor 4, this is CSA at Bayswater.
0: Please repeat what this individual was wearing.
1: Red shorts, black shorts, and I think about maybe black top. He's got curly hair, IC3.
0: Did you happen to see what shoes he was wearing?
1: I didn't take much notice on that part.

0: Base Victor 4 at Midland, you can clear cameras, and Oscar 1, we couldn't sight that male. We'll do a walk through the train again and just have a check, but we can't see him at this stage.
1: Roger, thank you, Victor 4. If you could just check the carriage in terms of whether it smells like cigarette smoke. We are tracking a possible suspect at Woodbridge. However, no one's actually seen him smoking, so outside of an anonymous web chat.
0: Oscar 1, upon boarding the service, there was a smell of cigarette smoke around door 3 area.
1: Roger, door 3 area. Thanks so much.

0: Star 4, Oscar 1.
1: Oscar 1, this is Victor 4 receiving.
0: The gentleman who we thought might have been the suspect smoking on the train is now definitely smoking on the Woodbridge train station platform, walking past passengers.
1: Copy that. We are on the next train.
0: So could you say again the time?
1: Oscar 1, this is Victor 4. We are departing now from Midland. We'll hop off at Woodbridge and have a chat with this man.
0: Roger, perfect. So he's going to be at the Perth end of the platform. He's an IC3 male wearing a black cap, black hoodie, black shorts, and the shorts have a white horizontal stripe.
1: That Oscar 1, Victor 4 out.
0: Just a heads up, he is pacing up and down, so he may not be at the Perth end for much longer.
2: Roger, Oscar 1, base 24, clear, cameras ready, look at the port, please.
3: Yeah, we're watching him, Victor 4.
4: Glendalough base.
5: Just had a call, that train coming to you on the down now. Door 7-8, there's a backpack that's been left on the train. Can you have a look?

Victor 4, Oscar 1, current location in the shelter. And jumping on the barriers.

0: Matthew, Glendale over.
1: Go ahead, Glendale.
0: I have found that bag from door 7. Over.
2: Roger, thanks for that, Glendalough. The call was from someone on the train who saw it. I don't know who the owner is. If you can trace it.
0: Roger, your message is Steve Glendalough.
3: Hello, Glendalough. This is CSA Underground. Over.
0: It's CSA Underground.
3: Hello, this is Underground. Regarding that green backpack, I have the passenger here. If you could hold on to it, and I will send him to you. Over.
0: Roger.

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1: QVM receiving, go ahead.
0: Do you be able to let Busport Security know that Philip Looms is on his way? Over.
1: Roger, receive.

0: one, Oscar 1, Victor 4.
1: Just on the phone, Victor 4, can we take a message?
0: Just wondering if this male was the one who boarded that Bayswater rolling the cigarette in front of the PTA staff member. If you have confirmation of that or not.
1: Yeah, that's a roger.

0: Victor 4 base.
1: Proceeding.
0: And just for your record, the evidence is captured on Woodbridge 201 and 202 at about 7:39.
1: Thank you.